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2: Yeah.

every Friday afternoon at 5 with It's Friday, Friday. You know, Kelly Archer, who was here at our Songwriters last week, that was her first ever cut in Nashville, and she tells a story about how Aaron Tippin lost his record deal 3 weeks after it came out as a single. Doesn't matter. We still play it every Friday at 5, along with this, Earl Thomas Conley, Finally Friday.

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0: Lady A originally cut the song, and it was not necessarily the hit that Eric Paisley, who wrote it, thought it was going to be. So he recut it, put it out as his own single, and went all the way to number one. And it's the perfect Friday song for us here at the legendary KRTY. Up next, well, I call it the Party Trilogy.
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happy party crowd. What better the following the party trilogy than the John Party double play? Missing You Crazy and Up All Night, two early, early John Party songs from when nobody really much knew them outside of the West Coast.

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3: 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And I KRTY through Alexa, my phone, and a

Friday afternoon, a legendary KRTY Nate here with you in the afternoon. That song was originally started as an independent release. Luke Combs and Hurricane was doing so well as an independent, which in those days was unheard of, that a big major Nashville label picked it up to finish it off, went all the way to number one. He played Songwriters at Carnival, in those days it was called Cola Chance, same place, different name, in May of 2018. That's right. Luke Combs played Songwriters in 2018 when that song was number one. Luke Bryan now, Country, and She Knows It.

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Zach John King, a great song for Friday afternoon, 6 o'clock. Get to drinking. Legendary KRTY, very happy being a stay-at-home pregnant lady. Megan Patrick now, safe place to break.

Hi, my name is Jamie. I listen to KRTY all day at work. I love meeting all of the staff at all the live performances that you guys give us the opportunity to attend. Thank you, KRTY.

Jason Aldean, any old bar stool will do on a Friday night. Legendary KRTY. Up next, George Strait. Flashback feature this hour. A friend of mine's young son wanted her to make Cheyenne for dinner, and she couldn't figure out what Cheyenne was or where that came from. Little Kyle was talking about this song, George Strait, I Can Still Make Cheyenne.

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1: 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They've been around for a long time, and I'm hoping they keep on going.
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0: Parker McCollum, Killing Me Legendary, KRTY, Nate in the afternoon. Thanks for joining me. Thanks for making KRTY part of your day. And you know what? Maybe you can spend some time this weekend getting your horse back.
1: He's a ranch hand in a pinch, man. Hotter than the red on the cattle brand. Cause she's a gold digger with a quick trigger. A cast iron skillet swinging lid flipper.

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Russell Dickerson, every little thing, and that is what makes us here at the legendary KRTY. 35 years of country music, basically the same lineup, basically the same folks, basically the same philosophy. We have not changed. We went off the terrestrial, but we actually are still here. Thanks for joining us. Tell your friends this weekend, KRTY, the easiest and best, most consistent place to find your favorite country songs. Be back Monday. Thanks for joining me. Have a great weekend, everybody. Jackson Dean, make a liar out of me. I ain't

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It's Luke Holmes right there, Days Like These on KRTY.com. How you doing? I'm Indiana Al, checking in on a Friday. Oh, we made it to the weekend. It's a Friday. Tim McGraw right now.

It is all about the new music. Brand new right here by Corey Kent. It's called Empty Words on KRTY.com. Going to keep it going. How about another new one? Carly Pearce and Riley Green, If I Don't Leave.

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0: It's Cole Wetzel right there, High Road on KR2Y.com. I'm Indiana Al. Coming up, we have the Hot 9 at 9. The big countdown's coming up here in just a little bit. 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

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KRTY.

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It is Rodney Atkins. The years are short on KRTY.com. I'm going to keep it going. How about some George Burch and Cowboy songs?

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0: 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Starting now, it's the Hot 9 at 9.
1: Yes, sir! All right, here we go. It is time for the Hot 9 at 9, the 9 hottest songs on KRTY. It's the big countdown. Are you ready for this? Let's do it. Let's get it going. It is time for the Hot 9 at 9. Going to kick it off right now with song number 9. Are you ready? All right, let's do it. Kicking it off right now, song number 9. Number 9 goes to John Morgan, Kid Myself, on the Hot 9 at 9.

Number five right there, George Burge, along with Luke Bryan, Ride, Ride, Ride, coming in at number five on the big countdown, the Hot 99. And how about number four? Number four right now, Taylor Swift, I Knew What I Knew You.

Number two, Chase and Aldean, Don't Tell on Me. As we count them down, it's a hot 9-9. That's number two. That means we are down to the number one song right now. The number one song tonight goes to... Tonight it is Morgan Wallen and Don't We. It's number one on the hot 9-9 on KRTY.com.

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1: Hi, I'm Barbie McCaslin. I'm from San Jose, California. We've been doing the KRTY Songwriters from the beginning. We love it. We're season pass holders. It's just a great representation for country music in our Bay Area.
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0: 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I've seen you irritated. 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

0: come looking. And Blake Pendergrass. I'm wide awake and I'm dreaming. I never fall in love, baby, just in case. 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Hey, you've got us all the time. From home to car to work, back to car, back to home. It's easy to listen. 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

Potts Farm was a place to go. 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Jumped the barbed wire, spread the word. 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Y'all ain't listening.

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0: The legendary KRTY.com, serving San Jose and the South Bay. It's time for the KRTY on-air music meeting. Julie and Nate with the songs you love or hate. We're going to play some new music here. And this is a chance for you to help us decide which song should be on the radio. Now here's KRTY program director Julie Stevens and general manager Nate Deaton.
1: And this week, Nate got a little tricky. He got a little cute. We got all collaborations this week. So
2: there's so many collaborations, and frankly, some of them are good, and maybe some of them aren't. But that doesn't matter, because you can compare side by side.
1: Actually, I don't think any of them are bad. I think...
2: Oh, let me rephrase.
1: Okay.
2: Some collaborations in general are not good.
1: Oh, I see. In general, yeah. Because I think all of these kind of hit it out of the park. This is an interesting pairing. I don't know. Do you know anything about Stella Lefty?
2: Well, I know that she kind of burst upon the scene and with a song called Boston, which, frankly, we think is terrible. and so this one... really does, and she has a little buzz around her, so this one we love.
1: Okay, so, but what I'm asking, I guess, is she... I know that Lefty was not his last name, but Lefty Frizzell, did she take on... Is she somehow related to him? No?
2: No.
1: Oh, okay. No. All right, because Lefty sounds like a made-up last name.
2: Just another new artist bursting on the scene with a song that's not very good, that's getting some traction.
1: All right, so how about this? This is her collaboration with Vincent Mason. It's Something to Lose.

0: I really kind of like that. So I remember the first thing that she did, and we were all like, yee. But that's kind of nice. Collaboration with Vincent Mason. Stella Lefty is her name, and Vincent Mason, Something to Lose.
1: The thing that's interesting about it is I think the reason that we weren't crazy about the song Boston is because it just wasn't written very well, and it just didn't catch our attention. Now, this one, on the other hand, is very well written, and indeed has a co-writer named Luke Dick, who is doing both our golf tournament and the October Songwriters, and has had a little success so far this year with a song called Choosing Texas.
0: Yeah. Imagine.
1: I always think the voices, I think the voices, Stella Lefty and Vincent Mason, I think the voices mix perfectly.
0: Yeah, I agree.
1: What makes, I mean, there's kind of two ways to go about a collaboration. The first one is that voices mix and work together, and the other one is it's complete opposites and it works the same too.
0: Okay. Speaking of which, that is exactly what happened here, I think, with this next one. Don't you?
1: Agreed.
0: That is exactly what happened here. And when I first heard it, I went, oh, that's kind of jarring. And then I went, yeah, but it kind of works. This is Carter Faith with her collaboration with Wyatt Flores. See what you think of this.

0: I like that. First when I heard it, I went, oh dear. Wyatt Flores. Yeah, he's got a distinct sound, and nobody else sounds like him, and there's not a lot of blending going on there. But, man, those two together sound real good.
1: Well, and Carter Faith, I mean, she just hasn't broken through in terms of mainstream country radio streaming, whatever you want to call it. But most of it is because it's slow and ballady. And I think 3.5 minutes of slow ballady in the middle of the summer is not going to cut it.
0: Yeah, exactly.
1: But the collaboration, once again, brings to the forefront two very different sounding singers that put together make a song that gets your attention.
0: Yeah.
1: And again, don't misunderstand or misinterpret that what our role is to play songs that grab your attention.
0: Right. Exactly. And not that that song, this Nothing Better to Do, is a toe tapper. It's not exactly a toe tapper. But yes, it does totally get your attention. Very cool. All right. Speaking of very cool, look who's back collaborating together. Lauren Elena and Kane Brown. Here we go. I've Never Been in Love.

0: Lorna, Lena, and Kane Brown are back together. I've never been in love. Why can't Lorna, Lena break through? Why? I love her sound.
1: Well, and you know, the thing about it is that when I saw her and back in the beginning of April, I've never seen her happier.
0: She just got married, right?
1: Married, had a baby, yada, yada, yada. And she just is so happy. So, you know, they have a single on the chart now with Chase Matthew. And I saw a bunch of social posts that she and Kane made together about this song, which is why I put it in here, because I think they're great, very great friends. And to do a song together like the one, and you know, What Ifs was her and Kane.
0: It was, yeah.
1: So, I don't know. I just think she's in such a great place that she finally maybe has relaxed long enough to maybe take that next step.
0: Oh, that's great. I'm so hoping for her.
1: The funny thing about it is, and Scotty's the same thing, you know, the funny thing about it is they've been around so long, you forget that they're only like in their early 30s.
0: I know. They have a whole lifetime ahead of them. Oh, my word. All right, so this is our last offering in the on-air music meeting. Thomas Rhett and Marshmello, and for those of you not in the know, Julie, Nate's going to explain Marshmello to us. But first, let's hear the song. This is called Where We Go.

0: Thomas Rhett and Marshmello and Where We Go. And that is our last offering in this week's On Air Music Meeting. So, KRTY.com, go and tell us which of these four songs you like the best. Maybe you don't like any of them. You can pick none of the above. What you can't do is pick all of the above. You have to tell us which one you like the best. You can leave us comments. We love to read those as well. That song, when I first heard it, reminded me of Eddie Rabbit's Driving My Life Away. They went to Eddie Rabbit and they said, we need for you to write a song for our movie Smokey and the Bandit. But you can't talk about going anywhere. All you have to do is talk about driving. You can't talk about anything else. What city he's coming from, you just have to talk about driving down the road. And he wrote Driving My Life Away. And it was a big old hit for him. Well, this one reminds me of the same thing. They're not going anywhere. They're not doing anything. They're driving. That's what they're doing. In any event, so I said to Nate, I said, well, it doesn't sound much like a collaboration because where's Marshmello? And Nate said,
1: Marshmello doesn't talk. Marshmello is just does the mix. So like, even back on there was a Kane Brown that he did a mix
0: with Marshmello.
1: So this is a mix, and he for those of you who don't know, and those of you who know, please don't laugh at me for explaining this. But the dude is called Marshmello because he wears a marshmallow on his head. So his head looks like a marshmallow.
0: Okie dokie.
1: So he's just one of those mix guys, and that's the mix. And TR has always experimented with mixes, so it's no surprise. I am sure on one of Thomas Rhett's other albums there's a marshmallow. I'm sure there's a marshmallow.
0: In the back of my head, I seem to recall something like that. I can't remember what the song was.
1: So yes, that's what it is. It's a mix. I mean, it's kind of like an Elaney. Where did John Mayer come from? Why is John Mayer just playing a guitar and not singing? Because John Mayer certainly does sing.
0: He sings, yes.
1: Whereas Marshmello just does mixes.
0: Okay. All right. See, so I was this many days old when I realized what Marshmello does. So all y'all, you probably knew. I did not know. Okay. So that's all the songs this week. What's your favorite? What's your pick this week? We'll give you ours, then we want to know what yours is.
1: Well, mine, I hated Boston so much that I love this one so much more that I'm going to pick the Stella Lefty and the Vincent
0: Mason. I've really got to go with the Carter Faith and Wyatt Flores. It's such a different sounding song that it's you have to listen to it or shut it off. There are no other choices. You either shut it off or you listen to it.
1: And like I said, I mean, the goal that we have when we play songs for you, the audience, is to play songs that grab your attention.
0: Exactly.
1: I can't think of one right now off the top of my head more so that way than Demons in the Choir, The Red Clay Strength.
0: Oh, yeah, for sure.
1: Now, you may turn it off.
0: Right.
1: It's okay.
0: Yeah.
1: That's okay because the other things that we do are compelling, so you come back. Most people who program radio stations are deathly afraid of tune out. We never have been.
0: Right. Well, I'll tell you, when I first started in this business in country music, we couldn't get businesses to play it. You know why? Because people listen too closely to it. I'm not kidding. They would go, no, no, no, it's too distracting. Whereas the real soft, gentle music.
1: Elevator.
0: Right. Nobody ever heard it, which meant what? They never heard your commercials either. Yeah. So that's.
1: It's funny because, you know, we just did Songwriters last weekend, and I also did an additional show that I do a couple times a year at my country club. And it's segmented in two there as compared to here at the Court of Hall, which is the back part is noisy and talky, and the front part is very quiet. And that's and it's okay because we've separated it far enough that the people who are talking, you can't tell in the front.
0: Right.
1: It's at Court of Hall, and the first thing that writers who have never been here before are just simply amazed at the size of the crowd and how quiet it is.
0: Yeah, they can't believe you actually sit down and listen to them. They can't believe that because it doesn't happen anywhere else.
1: And it's all self-policing. If you're making extra noise at one of those, the people around you will tell you to shut up.
0: They will. In fact, we've had a couple of throwdowns on occasion.
1: But anyway, it was another magical night last weekend, so thanks to everyone who was out there. August 6th and 7th, we have artists Devin Dawson, Seth Ennis, and the Jordans. Jordan Reynolds, Jordan Minton. If you have an inkling of like to Dan and Shay, Jordan Reynolds and Jordan Minton wrote all of your favorite Dan and Shays.
0: Yeah, that, you know, and I know I say this every time, but it's true. This one coming up in August, to have Seth Ennis back and then joining the Reynolds boys, that's going to be amazing, really amazing. So get your tickets for that if you don't have them already. And we will be back next Tuesday with another four. Oh, and go vote.

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Now tell your friends how easy it is to listen. Just say, "Hey Siri, play KRTY from TuneIn."

My name's Adam. 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
1: Hi, I'm Caitlin. I'm from San Jose, California. 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
1: I'm Justin Moles in San Jose. 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
1: Science has proven that the true path to happiness is volunteering and giving back. You have a lot of good options for your time and treasure, but I'd love to talk to you about the Boys and Girls Club of Silicon Valley. You ever wonder what they're trying to do? It's this: provide a world-class experience that assures success is within reach of every young person who walks through their doors, with all members on track to graduate high school with a plan for the future. They also instill good character and citizenship and teach them the benefits of a healthy lifestyle. Some of the comments of kids who've had the club be a part of their lives: they gave me hope and showed me opportunities. They believed in me when no one else did. They showed me I am not a prisoner of my circumstances. Join us today for a better tomorrow for the youth of our area. 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
2: In a pinch, man. Hotter than the red on the cattle brand. 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She did him dirty, took him

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Thanks for joining us. Thanks for being a part of what we do at the Legendary KRTY. 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

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And this time, every hour, we feature our flashbacks. Late 90s, early 2000s, that range, they play every hour. About this time, we tell you the history and the songs that made this format great.

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2: 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It's easy to listen. Just say, "Hey Siri, play KRTY from TuneIn."

afternoon. We are nothing here at the legendary KRTY without the tremendous support we get from each and every one of you. 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

Legendary KRTY, Nate, in the afternoon. Thanks for making KRTY part of your day. Folks ask me all the time, what happened to KRTY? Where'd it go? We miss KRTY was, you know, we're right here. Gary and Julie, every morning, 5:30 to 9. Michael Moore in the middle of the day. I am here in the afternoons. And Indiana Al up at night. Same old KRTY it's always been. Thanks to you for making it special. Still to this day.

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then let him in anywhere. A couple weeks ago, I was at Red Rocks Amphitheater in Morrison, Colorado, just outside Denver. Eric Church acoustic, solo acoustic, along with his backup singer, Joanna Cotton. And he did his version of this song. It's called MacArthur.

The latest from Rodney Atkins, a song called The Years Are Short, and this would have been my dad, Big John, would have been his 89th birthday. He's been gone 10 years now, 10 years since the big guy passed away. Today's his birthday, and I thought I would celebrate a little Big John with a back-to-back Toby Keith. He loved Toby. It was his favorite. So here's a little Toby for the big guy.

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0: All right, no excuses now. You got us wherever you go. Around the city, around the valley, around the state, around the country, around the world.
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Saturday afternoon, the last Saturday in July. A little summer breeze from Keith Urban making us just kind of chill. John Pardee now, big hit for him, ain't always the Cowboy.

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2 weeks away, Song and Wine, August 6th and 7th, Cordoval Winery, you know it as Clochance, it's the same place, same magical venue, same magical shows, don't miss out, Devin Dawson, Jordan Reynolds, Jordan Minton, and Seth Innes. Up next, big ol' first number one for Tucker Wetmore.

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Thanks for joining us. 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

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Late 90s, early 2000s, that range, they play every hour. 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

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Tell your friends how easy it is to listen. Just say, "Hey Siri, play KRTY from TuneIn."

afternoon. We are nothing here at the legendary KRTY without the tremendous support we get from each and every one of you. Thank you. 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And of course, our amazing partners. 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

Ryan 8 in the afternoon. Thanks for making KRTY part of your day. Folks ask me all the time, what happened to KRTY? Where'd it go? We miss KRTY. Was, you know, we're

right here, Gary and Julie, every morning, 5:30 to 9. Michael Moore in the middle of the day. I am here in the afternoons, and Indiana Al up at night. Same old KRTY it's always been. Thanks to you for making it special still to this day.

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